0: for you. That's actually through direct.
1: Go ahead.
0: I got an open door on the southeast corner. 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

0: essential this afternoon here with a CLL or a maroon hatchback Tesla with tinted windows. Again, it'll be a maroon hatchback Tesla with tinted windows. It's involved in a V&E in the county. The suspect information is in the call screen with the previous CFS. Central's clear, 2009.
1: 52 is clear.
2: 33 clear. 37 clear.
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0: 5052. You want me to put you on the BOL?
1: Be going west of the Telegraph here. Just checking the area.
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respond to 823 Westwood, 823 Westwood. Meadow is your cross. Douglas is your complainant. His 15-year-old niece, Jessa, corrections, Janessa, ran away between 3 p.m. and 5 p.m. today. Unknown where she is.

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1: You're in Greenway checking for that vehicle? Clear. Before you clear Greenwick, I'll have a fraud complaint once you're clear.
0: Clear, just advising, I've got a couple of locations to check for the suspect vehicle.

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1: 3031 Harborview, 3031 Harborview, or possibly 3051 Harborview. Grand Boulevard is your cross. It looks like there's a DTE truck in the driveway. Our caller says that there's a husky on a short chain hooked to the fence, no food or water. It's been in that condition for several days.
2: Clear. I'm en route for my last.
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0: Respond to the area of 20370 Tecumseh, 2370 Tecumseh, far and north county line highway your crosses. Have reports of a white male, black pants, white shirt, longer hair, and heavily tattooed. Should be walking westbound, checking mailboxes and taking mail. No one to see.

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0: 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That vehicle's been removed, but can you now show me on the northbound sign at the 2 for another disabled vehicle flagging me down?
1: Clear.
2: Charge out.
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0: 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Can you hit our direction ram a pit bull for him?
1: 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He's on a call right now, and then he'll be on his way.
0: Fantastic. 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

0: Central 1477, traffic stop at 75 northbound to 286.
1: Northbound 75 to 26, go with your stop.
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1: Respond to 41329, 4132 9th Street, Venice, Azure Cross. Joseph is calling in. He said police were out there earlier this morning. A black Cadillac Escalade is in the driveway throwing items from the front door. Sounds like they're arguing, nothing physical to male and female.

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0: Respond to 315 Half Street, 315 Half, apartment B as in boy, cross 3rd and 4th. 12-year-old female took 15 Tylenol on purpose.
1: 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She got slurred breathing.
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Trouble breathing, timeout, 2104.

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0: McCarty and North County line, McCarty and North County line, caller's in a white Ford truck, he hit a deer on the east side of the road.
1: Clear.
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1: Station 1, go ahead.
0: It's going to be MCA assist. Getting the patient onto the stair chair, out onto the cot, into the rig. Just Rescue 1's crew. Crew Lark driving. Danconi riding at spot of the riding.
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3: 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You're over on Cypress Lane.
2: That's affirmative. Are you seeing?
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2: I'm secure. 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
2: 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The other friend is a white female. Took off northeast in Oak Ridge from this venue.
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1: 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Trevor is your complainant. He's in the blue Fusion. He said he's going through a lot right now and needs someone to talk to.
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Respond priority 1, 12363 Willow Street, 12363 Willow, cross of Hickory and Walnut. For 60-year-old female, fell, hit her head, time out, 2318.

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1: Bay 16 Central traffic south southbound 2317.

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0: 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I'm scared for now.
1: 814, he's southbound 23 to 17.
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1: Go ahead.
0: Respond to southbound 23-4, southbound 23-4 mile marker. I have a white Jeep Wagoneer that hit a deer. They'll be in the middle lane. Christ is your caller.

Central dispatch on the air to Whiteford Fire Station 2, respond priority 3, southbound 23 at 4, southbound 23, mile marker 4, for white Jeep wagon near, hit a deer, one person with arm injuries, priority 3 response, timeout, 2327.

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0: You can show me out of that crash on 23. 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
1: Frank Adam William 2529 on a Jeep Wagoneer white foot. Mid 14 Central. I don't know if you're advised, but we got a male detained, and I'll be on the

0: 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Have a good day.
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0: Southbound 75 and the 25 go with your stop.
1: Yeah, Ontario plate, Charlie William, Yankee Lincoln, 169. It's going to be in a black Tucson. Correction. 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
0: 09 Pleasant View, 6909 Pleasant View, crossing Hickory Creek. Jenny is calling in as well as Guardian with a living room window alarm. Your home alarm system's going off. There's two kids, two dogs, and two adults in the home. The dogs are put away.
1: Clear. 841, I can point in her direction until she's secure.

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0: 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Our caller lives in number 4, state she's being harassed by Nathan, who was shouting at her. Nathan lives in number 3.
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For 65-year-old female, fell down the stairs, unconscious, currently bleeding. Timeout, 0034.

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0: Red Cedar Lane, 1262 Red Cedar Lane. Cross is Hannah. Kate's calling in his 65-year-old grandma. She fell down the stairs. They're not very cooperative. She is unconscious and bleeding from the face.
1: Oh, 603, so I'm trying that way.
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3: Yeah. 52, is that traffic for dispatch?
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1: Respond to Oak Ridge Estates, 6447 East Dunbar, 6447 East Dunbar. Hole is your cross. Gene is on the line. He's going to be at the front entrance on foot at the corner of Oak Ridge East and Dunbar. He said a car tried running off the road, and he needs backup, and he's there to uphold the law.
2: Yeehaw, clear.
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I'm going to be giving one male a courtesy ride to Marathon Awful Pleasance.

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1: Dunbar, 6475 East Dunbar, Oak Ridge Estates, is your cross, lower unit. Russell's calling in. The upstairs neighbor's air conditioner's been running for 3 days and it's very loud.

Central Dispatch on the air to Monroe City Fire. Respond priority 1, 527 Conant Avenue, 527 Conant, across of Clark, for 62-year-old male, abdominal pain, above the belly button. Your timeout, 140.

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2: Central Oberlin units are clear off the airbag quarters.

0: Central 1486 traffic stop. Northbound 75 at exit 5.
1: Northbound 75 and the 5, go ahead.
0: Ontario trailer plate, A Adam B Boy 974, A Adam, it's on a white color side.
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1: Good.
0: Northbound 75 in Netto Road, northbound 75 in Netto. A dark Jeep hit the wall, pulled over under the shoulder, unknown injuries. We're still getting further.
1: Clear.
2: Point instruction log.
0: Clear.
3: On fire station 2, respond priority 2, northbound 75 at Netto, northbound 75 at Netto. A dark Jeep hit the wall, pull over the shoulder, unknown injuries. Timeout, 2:30.

0: Central, 5011 en route to northbound 75 from Mullen Telegraph.
1: Clear, be advised. We have PD go through the area northbound. City UTL, they're headed southbound now.
0: 5011 clear.

0: Frenchtown, Alpha 2 Engine 2, standing.
1: Clear, be advised. We have PD checking northbound so far, UTL. They're headed back southbound now.
0: Copy.

0: 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Be advised, PD on scene stated just south of mile marker 20.
1: South of the 20.
0: Affirm, northbound just south of the 20.
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You'll be meeting Alicia at the front door. For 64-year-old male, difficulty breathing. 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
0: Respond to Deerfield Woods by Adler. Have reports of a white male walking with an odd gait. Black sweatpants, orange sweatshirt in the area. He's tall. Caller felt that he was suspicious.

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0: Respond to 8433 Cottonwood, 8433 Cottonwood, Never as your cross. Amelia is calling in her neighbor that she does not know, who lives at 8417, said that she was ringing her doorbell asking for help.

0: 5840 in the closest unit. Our caller said she does know that they have domestic issues at that location. The neighbor has since left and gone back home. Clear 5875.
1: 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I'm going to be a lot closer than 75.
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1: Go ahead.
0: In regards to that prior one on Deerfield, I just drove through there. Nothing but deer over there. You can correct that one out.
1: Clear.

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1: 8417, 8417, Cotton West.
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0: 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Good morning, ma'am. Check them all in. I'll be on till 0730, prep 0394, and I'll be on a OHSP traffic detail.
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Respond priority 1, 12529 Stonebridge Lane, 12529 Stonebridge, Unit 102, cross of Carlton, Rockwood, and Stonebridge for an 88-year-old female. Her chest is heavy with limbs tingling. Timeout, 423.

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1: Go ahead.
0: 7502 Souter Avenue, down in Erie. Can you show me a route?
1: What was the name of the street?
0: Souter Avenue.
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0: 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I'll have a different one for you.
1: What?
0: Respond to 3256 Beechwood, 3256 Beechwood, Parkwood and Larchmont are the crosses. Mercedes is calling in. She heard a dog barking, went through a Ring footage and found the neighbor in a nightgown stealing a package off of her porch. She has it on video.

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1: Go ahead.
0: Respond to ProMedica through the surgery doors. Lisa's calling in reference a car versus deer that occurred at South Telegraph and Wood. No injuries.
1: Clear. Just advising, I'm coming from North Dixie and South here on River Drive.
0: 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Okay.

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0: Central Dispatch on the air with the BOL. Any unit in the area of 457 North Monroe, cross of West Lorraine. BOL for a red SUV, unknown plate, male and female in the car screaming at each other, left northbound. Possible rolling domestic, no mention of weapons. Central's clear, 457.
1: Send that to me, Monroe and Jones.
0: Okay.
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0: 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I'm a little ways out, but I can make my way towards that traffic.
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1: I'm sorry, you're inaudible. 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
0: Beachwood called again. He wants to talk to you.
1: Did he say what for?
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1: What? Oh, okay. 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
2: 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You can just go knock on his door.
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Any unit in the area, northbound 75, mile marker 18. Northbound 75, mile marker 18. Be on the lookout for a repair van leaving between all three lanes, hitting the brakes. Partial Michigan plate of Boy Charles. Caller's no longer on the line. So just clear at 0525.

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Respond to 5785 Petersburg, 5785 Petersburg, Kent, Tecumseh, your crosses. Chris says there was a white Ford that was at his driveway by his barn. Had their headlights off, and when he left for work, they left, but then they turned back around and went back.

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1: Go ahead.
0: To respond to the post, we'll be speaking with Joshua. It's in reference to a male wearing no clothing, carrying ropes that tried to tie him up and set him on fire. It occurred at the Sky High Tobacco in South Dixie.
1: Okay, 51, sir.

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0: 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Good morning. Be in service for 3 Adam. What are the details for the Oak Street call?
1: Claire, we have Michael calling in stating that he heard footsteps and a loud slam in his home, and his 13-year-old stepson James is missing. He's now near the edge of Norwood and Oak Street, hearing screaming and laughing. Believes James is possibly out in the woods.
0: 25, dispatch from 5053, good morning. Myself and 5027 will be in service for 2 Adam. Have a good day.
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0: For that Oak Street call, a mother called in. They had located James. She would like to cancel.
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0: 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Showing a CO2 alarm, timeout, 634.
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2: 25, back
1: lot. Respond to the area of 582 Kentucky Ave, 582 Kentucky Ave, crosses the East 6th and East 5th.
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1: 5025. 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It'll be a false alarm. I'll be clear with the CFS and I could take that business form.
0: Clear 5025. It'll be responding to 333 North Dixie Highway. It'll be at the River Raisin Battlefield Education Center. 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
0: 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They are requesting to cancel.
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0: You can respond over to the area 511 John Wolfe Drive, 511 John Wolfe Drive, crosses of West Lorraine and Theodore. We have Phillip calling in at the with that address or outside of odd hours making very loud noises. Comp does not want to be seen.
1: Okay, please.

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0: 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Good morning. 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
1: 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I'm Warren Countywide till 1700. My prep is 0506. 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
1: 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There's a black damaged older sedan. Caller thinks there's somebody sitting in it, possibly elderly.

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0: Central IC4. When you get down with the one on the panel, of course, you can send it to me and I'll be in route.
1: Central 5866, checking in. Rogan, prep 4117. I'm with PD2. His prep is 4022. In service till 1900, working District 2.
2: Have a good day. Welcome to the area 439 Pin Oak Court. 439 Pin Oak Court crosses Black Oak Court. We have Christy calling in. There is a loose brown pit mix running around. Caller also states the dog almost bit her. States that the owners also don't appear to be home at the time.
1: Okay, thanks.
0: Morning, ma'am. Shuba prep 4152. Be in service till 1900. I'll have a detail this morning. I'll let you know when I'm back in at Monroe Road.
2: 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Have a good day.

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0: 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Gentlemen of Cornet, read. 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
0: 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Tow truck's taking it away as I pull up.
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1: I'm 504.
0: 3018 Vienna Road, 3018 Vienna Road, cross of Scott and Summit Street. Douglas calling in from the hospital in Toledo would like to check while being on his sister Nora, who's been unable to get a hold of her. She lives with her son Paul.
1: 504 is clear.

0: this match in 16, you can show me her last appropriate CFO.
1: Sure.
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1: Clear.

Central dispatch with the VOL for any units in the area of northbound I-75, mile marker 1, north 75 at the 1. Be on the lookout for a gray Honda Civic with unknown plates, a black female driver. She is driving reckless, currently near exit 210 in Ohio, approaching the border. She's unable to maintain lanes going over 100 miles per hour. Central's clear, 747.

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0: Good morning, ma'am. 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Be in service, stay work at Bedford Schools. I'll be here for 4120.
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1: Okay.

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0: 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Be in service today, working Bedford Schools. In traffic, tail 1600. 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
0: I updated the notes. 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She's fine. She's at work. I spoke with her son. I updated the notes. I'll give him a call back.
1: Clear. Thank you.
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Central dispatch on the air for Elmar Fire. Respond for wires down at Sheets and Stewart, Sheets Road and Stewart Road. Report that there's wire laying in the roadway. Two more that are hanging low right at the railroad tracks there. Central dispatch. 8 or 7. Clear.

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1: pre-moved. Wheelhouse plate of Paul Ocean David 6698. It's on a white utility van. I've already made my approach and I'm secured. No further checks needed.
0: Clear.
2: Central 1413 for checking. Good morning. I'll be on till 1300 countywide. I'll be working OHSV traffic detail. End of prep 0460.
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0: Yes, sir. Exxon reference to 2335 Hidden View Drive. She's currently in Trenton. Reference her ex, Ed Bosman, telling her vehicle while she was in the hospital.
1: All right.

0: Chief 2 to Firefighter 13 on F-37. Yeah, this appears to be all the old power cable that ran along the railroad tracks. 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
1: Okay, I thought you may be there in a couple minutes.
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0: 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Everything's secure. 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

0: 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Bluebush and Sumter Road, Bluebush Road and Sumter Road, there's a TCAT going back and forth in the 500 block of Bluebush, believes it belongs to 6283 Bluebush Road.
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0: Thank you.

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Respond party 1 to 4709 Secor Road, 4709 Secor, Rosalulu, responding for a 7-year-old female having trouble breathing. Central's timeout. 841.

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0: You can respond over to 201 South Macomb Street. 201 South Macomb Street crosses of East 2nd and East 3rd. We have Victoria calling in that a black Honda Odyssey with a Kentucky plate parked in her driveway. And the person got out and walked over to the courthouse. She also stated that the car was blocking the sidewalk as well.
1: Clear.

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0: 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Tabitha calling in, her child refuses to go to school, he's threatening to leave. 12-year-old male, getting verbally aggressive.
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1: You can respond over to Town Square Foods at 100 2nd East 3rd Street, crosses of Kentucky and Winchester Avenue. We have Gary calling in that there is a male named Chris causing issues inside of the counter. No weapons, but very verbal in the background.
0: 5025 clear.

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0: Where?

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0: Go ahead.
1: 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It's on a white tractor hauling a black trailer.

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0: 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A71 Stevens Trail, crossovers in Glen and Megan's Ridge. Bailey called in. Her sister Cassie at the location lives with Brooke and has been hostile. She's currently locked in her room.
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0: Central AC1, copy on 1. Seven Lynn Street, 11117 Lynn Street, cross of Ash Drive and Tim Street. There's a large aggressive black and white pit bull at the location on a chain, reaches the sidewalk. It's been barking since 6 a.m.
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2: Central 4213, list out.
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2: Northbound 75 between the 26th and 27th. I have a black GMC Yukon, no plate.
0: Clear. 602 Central traffic. We'll be armed, strong, and ready.

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0: Clear.

0: Central Dispatch with a BOL for any units in the area of southbound 275 and Will Carlson Road, southbound 275 and Will Carlson Road. Be on the lookout for a maroon Chrysler 300 that exited at Will Carlson. Caller states they were all over the road driving recklessly. Caller's no longer on the line. Central's clear, 940.
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1: Michigan employee, Edward Sam, Union 5897, going to be on a white Ford Explorer.

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0: Yeah, the St. Paul's United Methodist Church is at 201 South Monroe Street. We have Kathy calling in that they received an on call on an answering machine, possibly sounded like gunshots. Location is unfamiliar with the TX that it came from.

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0: Could you please read the CFS number over the air for this incident?
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0: 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I have an address whenever you're ready. Four, six, eight, Stewart Road, apartment 5.
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1: 35, my apologies. Go ahead.
0: BF 409 Union Street, 409 Union Street, crosses of West 4th and West 5th. You'll be speaking with Elizabeth and Thomas at the location in reference to a fraud that occurred yesterday for a $38,000 check.
1: Dispatch from 5053. I'll be clearing my last with an IR, and I'll take that call from 5035.
0: Clear, 5035, are you clear?
1: 35 is clear, right? Thank you.
0: Clear,

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1: Go ahead.
0: Southbound 23 at the 1, called in by Lucas County. There's a gray sedan very close to the line that's disabled.

Central Air from Real City Fire Respond Priority 1, 610 West Elm, 600 West Elm. It's going to be room S, as in Sam, 113. Responding for a 91-year-old female having trouble breathing. Central Stream up. 1028.

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1: 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Do we sequence Sarah Metcalf to a temporary plate being stolen off a truck? Possible suspect information.
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Central Dispatch on the air. Bedford Station 2, respond party 1 to 3020 Pebble Creek, 3020 Pebble Creek, to me across a Black Diamond Lane. Responding for an 81-year-old female. She fainted. She is now alert. Central's time out. 1041.

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0: 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Monroe City Engine 2 is going to be clear of the scene on Elms, returning to quarters. Control is clear of the call.
1: Central clear, 1045.
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0: That's on the air from a Monroe Township fire. Respond for wires down 4748 East Dunbar, 4748 East Dunbar Road. Reports that there's wires in the roadway. No arcing, no sparking. Central timeout, 10:51.
1: Sean, say.
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3: 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Central from AC1, you can clear me. 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

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We'll be out at 5496 Teakwood for follow-up.

0: Times 5846. I'm going to divert for a traffic stop. Be southbound 23 at exit 5.
1: Southbound 23 at the 5.
0: Ohio, George Young William, 1664. It's on a black CRV.
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Party 3 to 1163 Cedar Creek, 1163 Cedar Creek. It's going to be across the daylily. Responding for a 53-year-old male, meaning he does not feel well. Unknown if it's diabetic. Central's channel, 1104.

0: Central, 5860, California, civil matter. Sammy Bacarold, 15275 South Dixie Highway, apartment 521. Clara would like to be seen regarding having POA over her neighbor, Joanne. P15, go ahead.
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0: 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Alpha 2, reduced for 83.
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0: 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Central Sternal, 1122.
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3: 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Welcome, Roy.
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4: 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We'll be responding to a rough drive here shortly.

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0: I'm out with a Michigan truck plate of Voight, Edward, 51188, and it's on a rollback truck, white in color.

0: And if you can get 805 to make my location, I appreciate it.
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0: I'm secure at the moment.
1: Clear. I'm sorry. Route to a rough drive from Elmond Monroe.

I'm in Northern Michigan. Be advised, we have stopped train Dunbar and the railroad tracks. Central Rescue 3 is going to be diverted to Albany Road to try to get past the train.

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1: Engineer, me and I are for this, and then clear me. He'll be calling back in later once he obtains the documents.
0: Clear. Central Dispatch to Bedford Station 3, respond to 384 Glasgow, 384 Glasgow, crosses of Blackwatch Street and Lockmore. It's priority one for a 49-year-old male who is conscious but having troubles breathing. Timeout 1138.

0: Mosquito 4 just responded to your Bedford call from Toledo Hospital.
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Angel just out on the air from Monroe City Fire. 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Responding for an 11-year-old female. She was having a seizure. Central Center, 1143.

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2: Being cracked, our caller's windshield. The driver to the semi is refusing to pull over. Caller is in a white Dodge Durango following. Caller's still on the line. Central's clear, 1145.
0: That's clear to BOL from Riverview and Maywood. 53 clear on the BOL from First and Wadsworth. That's not clear, I think.
2: You're responding to the city lobby. You'll be speaking with Diane in reference to receiving threats of RTX from her son in reference to some property issues. This occurred at 724 West 4th Street, Apartment 1.

0: 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Patients would be on the playground.
1: Fire one copies.
2: Central to 5053, you can disregard on that VOL. They're going northbound on 275 now.
1: 52 clear.
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1: Go ahead.
2: For 22, our caller is going to be on the shoulder in a white Dodge Durango, northbound 275, just south of Newport Road, off of 75. Reference a cover hauler, losing stone, cracked her windshield, 2 of Mick. Report.

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1: 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It occurred all of last week, not in progress.

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1: 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It occurred East Dunbar Road and South Telegraph Road. 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

0: 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Seven 717 Kimberly Drive, 7717 Kimberly Drive, cross with Huntington and Ross Drive. Brittany would like to speak with an officer, reference a note left on her deck that was aggressive.
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0: She's not able to meet right now. 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You can clear it for now. 7070, another car.
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Whiteford Fire, respond party 1 to 6668 Tennyson Drive, 6668 Tennyson Drive, excuse me, cross of Hawthorne Road. Responding for an 84-year-old female. She fell. She's in Alloway. Central Standout. 1222.

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1: Central dispatch on the air for a Bedford all call. Assist a Wayford fire at 6668 Tennyson Drive, 6668 Tennyson. It's going to be across a Hawthorne. Responding for an 84-year-old female. She fell. She's now not alert. Central's time out. 1224.

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Central dispatch on the air, Monroe Township Fire. 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It's going to be across the South Dixie. Responding for a 41-year-old female. She fell. She's not sure when. Central's time up. 1328.

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0: Hunter Dispatch, Windrush Hunter, West Governor is on scene, Greenwick. Lieutenant 3rd has Greenwick command.
1: The Eagle 5 is routes from Rotown, first and coming.

0: We're responding to 1815 Nettle Road, 1815 Nettle Road, crosses of Mentel Nettle Cutoff and Wolverine Drive. You'll be responding just east of that location to the railroad tracks. Some construction workers and a railroad employee got into a verbal altercation regarding some hoses and tools that are in the way of the railroad tracks.
1: Can you give me my IR, please?

0: 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You can go ahead and cancel. This will be a lift assist only.
1: I just clear on a cancellation. Thank you.
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0: Is there any of the D1 cars or French known cars available to assist me?
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0: 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I don't want to put it over there.

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Respond priority 1 to 800 Smith Road, 800 Smith Road. It's going to be apartment 3939. Responding for a 94-year-old female having shortness of breath. Central's timeout, 1345. Central 5810 is Rocket Means Road from Telegraph and Schwartz. He advises no injuries.

0: sent a dispatch from Greenway Command. All Monroe Township units claiming scene. Command terminated. Lift assist only.
1: Interesting. Council, that's enough. There's a problem.
2: 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Here, Fire Central, we'll be in service.
3: 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Thank you. 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

0: 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We're both clear with the card. 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
1: 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Respond for a lift assist, 15 Gladys Street, 15 Gladys, area cross of Walter. 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
4: Security, thanks.

Central dispatch with VOL for any units in the area of northbound 75 at the 5, northbound 75 at the 5. Be on the lookout for a white semi and white trailer driving recklessly, swerving between lanes. It is a Ryder truck. Caller is no longer on the line. Central's clear, 1411.

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0: You as well, go ahead.
1: Street 3271 Pearl Street, cross of North Dixie and Windmere Avenue. Patty calling in, states an individual is going door to door selling bug spray. Stated he does not have a solicitor's license, tall, thin, white male.

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0: Good afternoon, Cicero, be in service till 2 a.m. Last one of my prep is 3896. Be advised, I'll have a ride along. White male, black shirt, black pants.
1: Have a good day and copy on one.
0: You too, and go ahead.
1: 13570 Heritage Street, 13570 Heritage Street, cross of Berry Lane, for a 26-year-old female, mental health, not suicidal, violent. She has two dogs.

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Can you show me back to service?

0: 72 to the other units at Meyer. She's going to be on the number 8 bus.
1: Yeah, I just got that in house.

Central Dispatch on the air for Erie Fire. Respond for a list assist. 1802 Lakeside, 1802 Lakeside. It's going to be across of Michigan Ave. Responding for a 79-year-old female. List assist only. Central time 1420. Mm-hmm.

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2: There's anyone?
0: 1515 Stewart Road, 1515 Stewart Road, apartment 227, cross of Park West and North Telegraph Road. Toledo CPS called in, requesting a check well-being on Jasmine. There is history of domestic at the location. A vendor is currently at that location. Stated she doesn't feel safe.

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Hey, Shields, you said 554. 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

0: 72. 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
1: 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Clear?

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1: Abram, who's calling it in?
0: We have an Ashley Crow calling it in. She wants to make a police report for two stolen bikes. One was recovered. One is currently at the bike rack at Cantrix. She's currently at the back of the school near Arbor Street in a gold Chrysler 200.
1: Contact.
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0: You'll be speaking with Sandra at 3598 Pearl Street in reference to a larceny of trash can by the renters from 3562 Meadowcrest Avenue.
1: Clear. Is that a service?
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Seven 2 5 Summerfield Road, 7725 Summerfield Road, lot 15. Derek calling in states the neighbor's dog is off the leash again. He has it on video.

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0: 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Edward William David 5205 EWD 5205 Michigan registration. You'll be on a purple Mirage G4. And update on location will be 3rd of Monroe.
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2: That was a county unit on West 8th on a warrant zone.
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0: Central dispatch in the air to Ida fire response for a 3251 Lewis Ave, 3251 Lewis at the BP gas station, cross of Westwood and Albans. 64-year-old female, conscious, breathing, feels like passing out. Timeout 1457.
1: She'll be out of service. You guys have a good day.
0: Thanks, Jessel.
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0: Central 5877 Security. Found in the area of 114 East Grove Street, 114 East Grove Street, crosses with North Macomb and North Monroe Street. We have Leanna and another caller, Amy, stating that they believe the neighbors at that location are setting off fireworks at random points over the last week. Also stated you can see smoke when it happens. Amy, the second caller, believes she also heard a gunshot.
1: Dispatch 5025. I'll be clear with the CFS. I can handle that call.
0: Clear, 35, are you clear?
1: 35 is clear. Hi, Rich, you on San Luis Avenue?
2: Thanks.

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1: Go ahead.
0: You'll be responding to the city lobby. You'll be speaking with Laura in the lobby in reference to a question about fencing at 1242 Maple Boulevard.
1: Clear on that. Jonathan Smith.

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We have 82-year-old female, conscious, breathing, lethargic, 10 out 1504.

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1: IR is going to be 2900 2900.

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0: 60, I'll be in a row for the jail with one male.
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2: going to have one female in custody.
1: One in custody, 1525. 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
1: Respond over to Metal Lodge, 481 Village Green Lane, crosses the Francis Court, West Lorraine. We have service site calling in a 2 Gen fire alarm, zone 11 and zone 0. 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
0: 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You can show me clear my lab for the CFS.
1: Clear. Central dispatch on the air to Monroe City Fire with the fourth fire alarm. Metal Lodge, 481 Village Green Lane, 41 Village Green, cross the Princess and Lorraine. The two general fire alarms, no key holders, timeout 1527.
5: 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Can you see if French Sound is available for the fire alarm at Metal Lodge, please?

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3: Central Dispatch, Rural Fire, Ladder 1 will be on scene, Detroit. We have a one-story commercial building. 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
0: Respond to 1510 East 1st Street, 1510 East 1st Street, crosses of East 3rd and East 4th. We have Johnson Controls calling in a number 3 water flow fire alarm.
3: 25th class.
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0: Sure. Detroit Avenue crosses of Talbot Mill Street. We have Johnson Controls calling in a fire alarm and a fire water flow.
3: Clear.
5: Sorry to inquire.

0: Central dispatch on the air to Monroe City Fire with a fire alarm. 1510 East 1st Street, 1510 East 1st, cross of 3rd and 1st. Johnson Control is calling in a riser 3 water flow fire alarm. No keyhole there. Timeout 1532.
1: Monroe Fire Alarm 1 and now the 3 fire alarm on East 1st. We'll be en route shortly.
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0: At Baymont Inn, 14774 La Pleasance Road, 1474 La Pleasance Road, cross of Alban and Dunbar. Joseph called in. Somebody hit his parked vehicle in the parking lot. Headlight is smashed in. Last seen at 11 a.m. They are checking the cameras. He is in the back parking lot. He'll wave you down.
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1: Roger.
0: Jessica at the Stony Point Market in a silver and blue Ford Escape in reference to 5937 Parkview Avenue. She is acting as a POA at the location, and a male showed up. Would like him trespassed.
1: Central 5877. Could you make that from a domestic and show me clear with the report? And I have to interview Mr. Russellton. If you could send me that call, please.
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4: 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Just Roman.

Central dispatch with a BOL for any units in the area of northbound 75, mile marker 1. Northbound 75 is a 1. Be on the lookout for a black Mercedes-Benz, Georgia plates, Frank Mary John, 8709. Driver is sticking his hand out of the window, making motions at other drivers and slamming on brakes. The driver is a black male. Caller's no longer on the line. Central's clear, 1556.

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0: 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Overall, we're by 06. Repentance 0454. Just be advised, we're working on OHS traffic detail 1800. Yes.
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0: 451 Baycrest Avenue, 451 Baycrest, cross of Windmere and Maple Lawn. Leona calling in, Karen Palmer tried to take meds that don't belong to her, refusing to leave. She also took our caller's car keys. 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
1: Now, unknown description.
2: Quick. Dispatch. I'm at McComb Noble. I can take that call.
1: Clear. 5052. Are you clear?
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1: Go ahead.
0: Southbound 23 at Ida West Road. Southbound 23 Ida West. There's a blown tire in the roadway. Traffic swerving around it.
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1: 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Central to 5035, copy on a retail fraud in progress. You can respond to Family Farm and Home at 205 North Telegraph Road, crosses of Custer and West Noble, female left in a green Ford Edge, partial plate in the cab screen, last seen going west on Noble. She took a hedge trimmer. Be a 6-year-old white female with a zip of pink and white hoodie and jeans.
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1: Clear.

Central dispatch on the air for VOL for any units in the area. Northbound Telegraph and Mall, northbound Telegraph and Mall. Be on the lookout for a silver type car. Michigan, Edward John King, 752. Going northbound on Telegraph. Almost hit our caller. Now pulled into Discount Tire. Caller's no longer on the line. Central's clear at 1633.

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0: Have a good day.
1: Central 830 with a stop, northbound 23 at 22.
0: Northbound 23 to 22.
1: Ohio trailer plate of Tom Tom Boy 9073, and I'll be on a white tractor with a silver flatbed.
0: Clear.
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1: 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Eric calling in, construction crews making all kinds of ruckus coming out of their property. Caller would like to be seen.

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0: Behind the location of 2100 Teton Avenue, 2100 Teton Avenue, cross of Carson. 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She was advised to call in every time by 5867.
1: Sorry, Claire, does she need to be seen?

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0: Central Mesa, you want to take me out of service? Have a good night. You as well.

Central Dispatch on the COL and unit in the area southbound 275 in the 7, southbound 275 passing Will Carlton. COL for a white BMW sedan swerving all over the roadway. Callers not on the line. Central clear, 1652.

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0: 7710 Apache Trail, 7710 Apache Trail, cross of Navajo and Fur Drive. Brittany calling in. She's currently at her child's grandma's house, and the grandma is refusing to let her come in to get her daughter. State she's sleeping. She would like you to go and check on her daughter, see if she is actually sleeping, and try to wake her up.
1: Clear. 59 Central, start over there as well. Central 1488, traffic stop northbound 75 to 21.
0: Northbound 75 to 21.
1: Michigan, Edward 283569, white semi-white trailer.
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2: 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I'm UTL. You can show me out of service. Have a good night.
0: Thanks, Russell.
3: Central, nearest South Dixie and South Otter Creek. South Dixie, South Otter Creek for a silver Impala all over the roadway, unable to maintain a lane. Going southbound, Central Clear 1656.
4: See if it be through some of this.
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0: Thanks, Russell.

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Respond, priority 2. Naval Piers, 15275 South Dixie Highway, 15275 South Dixie, apartment 221, cross of Greenwood and Dallas. LBB apartment just past 221. Caller can hear a female screaming that she needs help. Unknown medical problem. Timeout 1658.

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0: Correction, we're upgrading it to a medical unknown life status at 3764 Erie Road, 3764 Erie Road, Grass of Grody. There's a car parked half in the roadway, half in the yard at that location. 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It's a small gold sedan.
1: Five oh four square.
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0: Clear.
3: Erie Road, 3764 Erie, Cross of Grody 75. 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Unknown life status, timeout 1700.

0: Central 5881, have in a trouble subject.
1: Jim and Ertong call, first in comment.
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2: What?
0: 2937 2nd Street, 2937 2nd Street, across of Pleasant View and Grand Boulevard. John Lingerman calling in. His wife, Deb, just walked out the door. Angry, she left in an unknown direction on foot, white female, approximately 85 pounds, in light-colored clothing. John would like to be seen at the location. He's worried about her.
3: She's due spotting at 35.
1: 35 to Central. We'll be in service.

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1: 685 East Main Street, 685 East Main Street, cross of 23 in Mile End. There's a black and white pitbull contained at the location. It belongs to the neighbor. It's an ongoing issue.
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Central Thessalonica with fuel and unit in area southbound 75 and 14 southbound 75 passing the 14 fuel for a red Chevy Silverado and a maroon Lincoln Navigator. Caller advised both vehicles were weaving traffic. Out on the line, Central's clear, 1707.

0: Central, 1494, traffic 75 north at the 25.
1: No line. Northbound 75 at the 25.
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1: Clear, copy on a different on-call. Kroger, 850 South and Rose Street, 850 South and Rose Street, cross of Long Street. There are six or seven males riding their bikes in front of cars intentionally in the parking lot.
0: I'm clear.
2: Central 5866.
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2: We can take that for 28.
1: 5828, are you clear? 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
0: Right.
1: 100 Taddeo Drive, 100 Taddeo Drive, cross of Altero Drive. Crystal Bowman calling in, lives in a tent, states there are people outside her tent. States there are sneaking around the tent, possibly EDP. She does have a history of EDP as well.

0: Central 1546. I'll have a stop. It'll be Palmer and Ulstringer.
1: Palmer and Ulstringer.
0: Michigan, Frank Anna Paul, 0083. It's on the white Ram.
2: It's just Roman out there.
3: Thanks for
2: copy, gotcha.
1: Central to
0: 1528.
1: 28. We also put what three words in the call to find her.
4: We're in the area.
1: Central to 5035. Copy. Respond over the River Raisin Apartments, 1654 West Lorraine Street, Apartment 301, crosses of John Anderson Court. We have Robin calling in that a Kamari Jones, a 6-year-old male, was last seen at the location. Last seen going near the River Raisin Apartments, wearing red pants, no shirt, unknown of where he would go. Our caller will be near the apartments.
4: Clear. Is it a 6-year-old or 6-0?
1: 6-year-old.
4: Thank you.
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0: We're UTL and I was bicycle class. 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

0: the section near to Monroe City Fire, on priority 3, 728 Adams Street, Meadows, of 8th and 7th. Sylvia is 83-year-old female, conscious, breathing, went to the hospital, for surgery, timeout 1725.
1: Monroe City, engine 2 is in route.
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0: 52 to responding units. Sounds like the child was last seen going northbound between the apartments towards Telegraph. Clear. We're in the area.
1: 35, clear.
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2: A-firm at 493 East Monroe Street. They'll be speaking with Anna, reference trying to receive her child from Heather Moore.
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0: Respond to 707 South Monroe Street. 707 South Monroe Street crosses of West 7th and West 8th. We have Michael calling in initially, stating that homeless subjects came to the location, took his money, and now they're standing near the Valero. We did get a second caller at the same location. Her name's Miranda, now stating a male texted her from a number soliciting prostitution at the location.
1: 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Dispatch from 5053. 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
0: 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Fifteen oh seven.

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1: They're still on scene.

0: 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Are you guys still on scene with the female? Clear. Is the deputy out with you?
1: He's in the woods with another female. 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
0: Here, thank you.

0: 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Can you have our initial male caller come outside, please?
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0: 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I'll be in service until 600 hours. My prep is 4232. Have a good shift.
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0: 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Thank you.

0: Central dispatch, Monroe Fire Ladder 1. You can show us clear the scene at Godfrey. You can show us clear the call.
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Thank you.

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0: Okay, do you have a transport unit en route yet?
1: Negative, we do not at this time.
0: Okay, clear. 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
2: South Otter Creek, Fox 95 passing South Otter Creek VOL for a black GMC pickup truck, Michigan plate Edward Boyd Tom, 6875, has road rage, driving erratically, passing on the shoulder, has a flag on the side of the truck. No one on line, clear. 1805.

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2: This is Station 1, go ahead.
0: Send me some times to run number on the Tadio call. Brecky 1's crew, myself, and Captain Schmidt, just on the Tadio call. He didn't make the other call.
2: Okay.
0: But there, we end up having two patients. The second patient was taken care of by MCA. They were both transported by MCA.
2: Okay.
3: That's for Bravo 1's on C number.

0: again. Caller on the line. She says she's on the walking path behind St. Mary's. She's with her husband. They're being followed by a short white male, heavyset and bald. He's walking next to a bike and has a backpack. He keeps swearing at them and following them around. No weapons were seen. She thinks he's intoxicated.
1: Clear. I'll get officers on there.
0: Okay.
2: Crow County, back belt 2's on scene, Bert.
0: Okay.
1: Clear, so far.
3: One as well.
0: Clear.
1: That's 5025. Good evening. Insurance service for you, David. We can send me that call to Mary.
0: Yeah.
4: 687, I'll check in. Good evening, I'll be in service at 2300, portable 3768. You have a great day.
0: Usual. Him where he was standing next to a tree.
1: $25, sir. I'll go fix your area.

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0: 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I'm being route to NCJ with one female. Copy, sir.
2: Sorry.
0: 6213.
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2: 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Ending is +1.

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Sandy Creek and Spalding Road, Sandy Creek Road and Spalding, there's a Jeep Wagoneer tucked under the overpass.

0: 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I can check that out.
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0: Yeah, Michigan plate when you're ready.
1: Go ahead.
0: Michigan, Edward, Young, George, 5, George. Scratch that. It's Edward, Young, 6-5, George. EY, 6-5, George. White, 4, Edge.

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1: 1833.
2: Central Dispatch, I'm here to Monroe City Fire. Respond 43 at 20 North Rossler, 20 North Rossler, across the front elm. 53-year-old female, conscious, breathing with side pain, history of alcohol abuse. 10 out, 1833.

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2: Okay, I was just going to give you a call. Go ahead with your follow up.
1: You can disregard the follow-up. I'll take the call.
2: 300 Roosevelt Street, 300 Roosevelt, crosses the First and Oak. Tiffany's on the phone, says that she was nearly attacked by two pit bulls. She's not injured at all. They're still loose in the area. Both wearing collars. One is white with brown spots. The other's gray. He ran back toward the tree line at the rear of the property.
1: Clear.
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1: Okay, fine.
2: Thank you.
0: Central, 1438. I can take that call on Heritage, only 7 minutes away.
2: Clear 1438-13589 Heritage Street, crosses the Cortland and Berry. If you're yelling outside.
4: The 38 direct. They've been arguing all day. It's nonsense.
0: Clear. Appreciate the heads up.
2: That's just clear on that as well. 5847, copy on one. Responded Gouts in Albain. Gouts, Albain Road, south of Albain. Multiple juveniles on mini bikes causing a hazard on the roadway.
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0: 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We got one running. 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
1: Central 1438.
0: 38, go ahead.
1: The caller would like a TX with findings. She's not at the location. She's witnessing this all on camera, evidently.
0: I just got done talking to the surrounding neighbors. They haven't heard anything either.
1: She didn't either because she's not there, but she would like a telephone call, please.

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1: Evening, Paul. 4072 in service till 06 working D1. 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
0: East 8th Street, 115 East 8th, Carlsbad, Washington. Anonymous complainant. Says there's a silver Jeep parked on the street with expired tag.
1: 25, 20.

potential discussion on the air with a BOL Indians in the area of South Telegraph and Wood. South Telegraph and Wood, be on the lookout for a burgundy Chevy Malibu traveling southbound Telegraph from Wood with no plate, no temporary tags, weaving in and out of traffic, driving at high rates of speed. Caller is no longer on the line or behind. Central's clear, 1902.

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1: 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For a light pole, seemed to have popped. Smoke was seen. We're still getting further. Your time out's 1909.

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0: 那是飞机飞机接下不用。29 Kings Court, 169 Kings Court. Do you go to Unit H and talk with Tanya? She says the neighbors are making loud noises and smoking 3500 over at Unit G as in George.
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2: Ongoing issue with the father-in-law.
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2: Trying to come over and push his way into parenting.
1: Make that much checking. Thomas, my prep's 3966. I'll be working D1. Have a good shift.
2: Thanks, sir, too.
1: 28, play last. Send me the trouble subject.
2: Clear, actually, I'm going to have you go to a different trouble subject that just came in with 5889. Respond 6105 Greenwick, 6105 Greenwick. We got a 911 with screaming and absolute chaos on the line. Some call taker couldn't get any other information at this time. They just heard somebody say, I'm going to kill this racial slur.
1: That one's in Route 2.
2: Copy that. Maybe I need to keep going to Briarwood.
1: Grove County, Bedford, Route 2.
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3: 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Speak to Sarah in reference to her fiancé's younger brother, Nathaniel Bonifant, refusing to leave the location.

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0: Disregard.
1: 707. Good traffic?
0: No, sir. 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
1: You're welcome.
2: Doing.
1: It's going to be at Larson, 713 Stone Street, across Telegraph. Amy's bartending says there's a female inside the bar, has been asked to leave. She's now yelling and screaming at the staff. No weapons are seen. She's only been served water. White female, 31, hair about 55, black winter coat, black headband.

0: Então, não quero dizer
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1: Probably had a flat tire. They were requesting police for lights while they changed the tire. They're in a gray Acura. Northbound 75 between Laveau and Newport. Thank you. One. Gray Nissan Genesis sideswiped the complainant and took off northbound. They're on the side of the road with their headset on.

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1: 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I'll help this person out.
0: Clear.

0: 58-65. I'm gonna have a stop. Me, Stearns, and Douglas.
1: Stearns and Douglas, go ahead, 65.
0: Edward Robert William, 84-37. It's gonna be on a Lexus GX SUV.
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